0: 1234.
1: I met you, a dream, madame. The night I landed at Paris. 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You had the whole world in your hand. You ordered a glass of wine. You looked at me and I was fine. You asked me where I came from. I said in a dream with you, madame, I was born.

0: He's going down. He's going down.
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0: He's going down.
1: He thinks I'm bait.
0: He's going down.

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0: He thinks I'm going down. For sure my head is spinning round. When I straighten up, I'm gonna knock him off his feet.
1: He's going down.
0: I'm coming off the road.
1: He's going.